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0: Who is it?
1: Hey man, relax. I'm only here to take a shit.
0: Are you crazy?
1: Oh my god, stun kick, a shit.
0: Do it here. Don't you know the enemy has a very powerful...

0: So, we're back.
1: Our attack must have been too strong for them, to give up such an important city.
0: Operation Ripper is supposed to rip apart our enemies' confidence. Didn't we blow up this water plant over here before we left?
1: Oh, we did. It must have been repaired by the Chinese Communist Army. In fact, they also repaired 3 civil power systems, an electricity and water system, and they repaired the bumpy roads.
0: When we left, we showed them power. But when they left, they showed us civility. We lost to them on that point.
1: But General, we win the war by power.

0: and not by civilization.
1: By power you can win the war. But civility wins you the future.
2: General Ridgway, congratulations on retaking Seoul. What is your next move?
1: Seoul is only one step in our campaign. We are going to keep pursuing and attacking the Chinese Communist Army.
2: Are we going to drive them back to the 38th parallel or the Yalu River?
1: I'm sorry, I cannot give you the answer to that question. It's a military secret.
2: The great General MacArthur would never hide anything from us.
1: I'm sorry. I'm not as great.

0: Thank you for coming all the way from Korea.
1: Douglas, if you called me here from Korea, just to talk, I think I may leave now.
0: Matthew, you're always so serious. I called you here to talk because our ultimate victory is right around the corner. Have a seat.
1: We're trying very hard to push north. I don't think victory will be coming soon. We're gonna have rough battles in the future. We can't even predict the result.
0: If you fight like you are playing the accordion, you will not win the war.
1: Playing an accordion? No. It has never been that easy. We're shedding blood every step we march.
0: That is why we must change the strategy. Those morons in Washington have begun to doubt my ability. They have completely forgotten my glorious achievements as military genius. Isn't Incheon Landing the greatest amphibious landing operation, the most audacious attempt by any man in history?
1: Yes.
0: It's about to become the second greatest.
1: You want to do it again?
0: As long as we land in one of three places, the path of the Chinese Communist Army will be cut off. They will be trapped the same as the North Koreans. Moreover, Matthew, with our overwhelming superiority by sea and air, we will be able to choose any of the enemy's weak points as our landing sites.
1: Good idea. However, China is not like North Korea. They can send countless soldiers to cross over the Yalu River to reinforce the frontline troops. We have to be cautious of being trapped after we land.
0: Don't underestimate me, Matthew. This is a handwritten plan. We completely cut the connection between North Korea and China. Not one single Chinese Communist Army soldier will be able to cross the Yalu River. This is top secret. You're the first and only person to see this.
1: Douglas, we cannot be crazy like this. We will be condemned by the world.
0: Screw the world. As a soldier, the victory of my army is the only thing I'm concerned about. And I'll win by any means necessary. If you would not follow my orders, Matthew, I will replace you with someone who will.
1: Will the White House consent to this?
0: I will issue a statement to the media, declaring an all-out war on China. With our stirring up the war, the White House will be blindsided.
1: Douglas, I have some advice for you. It's very dangerous for you, politically, to make such a statement without authorization. Have you thought about the consequences?
0: Matthew, you've changed. You've lost the pure spirit of a soldier.
1: I think military should serve politics. Douglas, I'm heading back to Korea. By the way, I agree with your idea for the landing operations, but not with your handwritten plan. I will report this to the White House.
0: All right, Matthew. It is your duty. But I will achieve my plan by any means.

0: customers. That is why our brand emphasizes that overseas companies should not rely on assumptions, but should listen to what the Chinese consumers actually care about and trust. That is why we're here. The significance of the expo is that Green Mountain is able to participate in several consecutive years at this event. In fact, this is our sixth year. This year in particular, Canada is the country guest of honor, and it features the largest pavilion ever. The two takeaways to our view of the expo is, number one, a window into for overseas brands to understand and enter the Chinese market and allow the brands to perceive the needs and situations of suitable products into the market.
1: 曾局长，能请您谈一下消博会与海南自贸港建设如何实现双向赋能、相互成就，在这一过程中形成了哪些可复制、可推广的制度创新与实践经验？
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0: 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Specifically, it allows us to see the consumption, the trends, and more important, engage with consumers in market where we can understand what their demand is and how we can adjust and make more products for the market.
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